Another pointless day has come to pass. The same old grind that always seems to last and makes you feel you don't need to be loved.

things I'll be missing. My eyes got fooled by the view I expected, but at least I choose to play. It's time that I stop.